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1: Don't be too loud, I'm really hungover.
0: 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It's Friday, yes. Right?
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0: That's not going to be. I'm just going to eat more bean.
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0: Yeah, no, nice. It's the perfect way to start your morning.
2: 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Tyler West and Chloe Burrows. 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
1: Isn't it Farrell era?
0: I'm stepping down from my position of going out. Retirement is a time for personal growth.
1: Don't be too loud. I'm really hungover.
0: Oh, God, Chloe, get over it, man. It's Friday, yes. Right?
1: Just sit there and just have that bean.
0: That's not thing. I'm just going to eat more bean.
1: Pardon?
0: Yeah, no, yes. Nice. It's the perfect way to start your morning.
2: Yeah. Tyler West and Chloe Burrows. Kiss Breakfast.
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17: 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Happy with the point. Sometimes in life, you just know what you're getting. Like a luxury bed and a great night's sleep at Premier Inn. 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
12: 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Yes, yes, part two of your weekend begins right now with me, AJ King. It's Weekend Breakfast on Kiss. I've got Duke Dumont coming up.

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1: Let's get the party started. See you at the bar, you was hardly talking. That's when I knew that your heart was scarring. Friends to lovers need a part to star in. Like, wait, babe, let me

Kiss for Weekend Breakfast, kicking off your Sunday morning with Shivers. I'm AJ. Press and play on episode 2 of your weekend. England made it through, champions of the group. Come on, through to the final 32. Is football actually going to come home? What are we saying? My fingers are crossed. Since I was little, like, we've been dreaming about this moment. So let's make it happen, boys. What's going on with you this morning? 03-448-11-2233. That's my number. Send me a voice note, a picture, or just an emoji. Talk to me.

0: AJ King kicking off your Sunday morning here on Kiss with Weekend Breakfast and Usher featuring will.i.am, OMG, blasting out your speakers. This guy is on tour with Chris Brown right now. They've decided to link up the broskies. It's called R&B, stands for Raymond and Brown. They touched down in Denver yesterday. The show looked incredible. Chris Brown was flying around like Cirque du Soleil. Usher, the dance moves on point, the fashion, the vocals. Those boys are going to have an incredible summer. I'm going to keep it stepping with something real noisy from Milky and More Grab next. See you back here ASAP.
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for Rockabye on Kiss, and you've got to rate Clean Bandits Hustle, right? You know, in their song Rather Be, they included the word Tokyo in it. You know, from they included Tokyo in it so that they could fly to Japan and film their video. Yeah, that's what you call dedication to the game, man. Incoming. I've got some Ray after this. BB Rex are linking up with Faithless. This is New Religion on Kiss.

0: This was such an epic link up back in the day. We were so happy for Jay Sean signing to Young Money. We were like, yeah, he's going to be rich. And he was, featuring Lil Wayne. That was Down on Kiss. It is Sunday morning. I'm AJ King, and we are talking money, my friend. Kiss. So every single week, we give you the opportunity to totally remix your life on Make Me A Winner. This Friday, you could win yourself £750,000. £750,000 could land in your bank account. 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Twice, because it's a lot of money, man. 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That is WIN to 64100. 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We'll cause a charge at the standard rate. This is for over 18s only, and lines close at 5 p.m. on Friday. Shout out to Rosemary, who won herself 750 grand on a Friday. 2 days ago, that happened. You could do the same, but you've got to be in it to win it. Text the word WIN to 64100. All right, stay there, because I'm going to keep it pushing with some Zara Larsson for you next.
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I should call him Justin Beefer for the simple fact that him and Miley Cyrus are in a bit of a beef right now. 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

0: good Calvin Harris's life is right now. He's got a double residency in Ibiza. He plays at Ushuaia twice a week. He just did Park Life Festival, which looked like a literal movie. Like, you'll probably cry watching it. Absolute scenes. And he just makes bangers, like this one from Ellie Goulding. That was Outside for your Sunday morning right here on Kiss. Get your phone out, please. My WhatsApp number is 03-448-11-2233. 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
13: On game day, it has to be your lucky pants. And look, works every time. Not that you noticed. You're lost in another winning moment. Rich, thick ketchup oozing onto a juicy burger. Back of the net. Because when it comes to the taste you love, it has to be Heinz.
11: Turn on the beat resonating.
0: What's up? It's AJ King right here on Weekend Breakfast, kicking off your Sunday right here on Kiss. Be ready for a throwback from 50 Cent after this.
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0: Two legends on one tune on a Sunday morning. Come on, 10 past 8. I'm AJ King. It's Weekend Breakfast, and that was David Guetta and Rihanna with Who's That Chick. Rihanna is the type of chick who's just going to hop on the tube, because when she was back here, when she was here in the UK for her tour in 2012, she was like, you know what? I cannot be bothered with all of the traffic.
1: I mean, there's so much traffic. It's an hour and a half approximately to the O2 every time, and it's like 10, 15 minutes on the tube.
2: So makes perfect sense.
1: Yeah, I hate waking up early. I hate having to... I'm always late, so the tube is like 10 minutes.
2: Ideal.
0: So check this, yeah. If an icon like Rihanna doesn't mind hopping on the tube, you know your mate who's always like, oh, it's got to be an Uber X or an Uber exec. Like, tell him relax. If Riri can jump on the tube, you can get your common Uber. Normal Uber, all right? 03-448-11-2-3. That is my number, especially if you are a weekend warrior at work right now. I need to hear from you. What time did your alarm go off? Where are you working? Come shout me. I've got Raven Lanae on the way after this. It's been going viral recently. His Mike Quintard and earrings.

0: Oi, it's a chilled vibe on a Sunday morning. That's Doja Cat and SZA with Kiss Me More. I'm AJ King, and I just want to take this moment out on this very Sunday to big up the king of petty. His name is Aubrey Graham, aka Drake. I have just seen, right, that... Let me just set the scene for you. A couple years ago, Drake bought about £3 million worth of Pharrell's old jewelry. Pharrell was just like, oh, that's corny. Drake's like, is it? I'm going to melt it all down and make something else out of it then. Ha. Then I've just read that Drake has bought his number one op, Kendrick Lamar's childhood home. Imagine your number one op buying the house that your mum raised you in. I would be triggered. Drake, he's Mr. Petty. Petty King. He's the champion of petty, mate. Don't play with Drake. All right, up next, we've got Post Malone. Yes.
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You see this tune here, add it to your Sunday morning playlist immediately. Post Malone and Circles, proper vibe. To get your day started, I'm AJ King. It is Weekend Breakfast on Kiss. Shout out to Nikki and Bella in the car right now on a road trip. Heading to Bournemouth this morning. Love a little day trip. You know it's going to be a scorcher later on. Big up Tyler and Stan. They're at work, traveling to the north for night shifts next week. Loving the tunes. Get your shouts into me, man. Let me know your Sunday status. What you got planned? Where we going? 03-448-11-2-23. Let me know the antics.

Yesterday, I was DJing in Bristol for the Kistry party that we had outdoors. It was absolutely insane. When we dropped this one, absolute scenes. Shout out to you if you were there. If you want to head to any festival that you like this summer, I might be able to hook you up. That's right, on Friday, we're giving away £750,000, which is more than enough money to facilitate the ultimate summertime shenanigans, festivals, private jet flights, AAA passes, all the garments, all the cars, motorbikes, whatever you're into. You could definitely bag that with 750,000 quid. Big up Rosemary, who won on

she said she was chilling in the garden when the call came through with her feet in the paddling pool. She's already articulating how to live her best life. All right, here's how to lock your entry in. 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

0: 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I'm AJ King. It's Sunday morning on KISS. It's weekend breakfast. I'm going to keep it stepping with some bass line from Disco Lines and Tinashe next.
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summer long. The latest edition is this. It's called Die Die from two legends in the game. This is like a meeting of culture. You've got Shakira teaming up with Burna Boy, some Latin vibes, linking up with the African giant. Let's get into this. The latest addition to the Kiss Hype List.

0: way. We're not mad at this. Dua Lipa in her rock chick bag. Fully. That was Houdini right here on Kiss. Shout out to Enrico. He just messaged me saying, AJ, you smashed it at Kistry yesterday. My friend Bristol showed up and showed out. Speaking of Kistry, it's only right I play you an old school anthem from Amory on the way. I'm looking out the window. The sun is out. Yeah, it's a summer banger. So be ready for her and Tyler after this.
1: Kiss.
2: This is... Kiss.
0: What's going on?
1: Just injecting some energy. Kiss.

That was one thing. If you were at Kiss Street in Bristol yesterday, you know we had an absolute time. We've got one more Kiss Street party happening in the UK, 25th of July on Blackheath. We're flying in Kevin Little. Kevin Little is going to be performing Miss Dynamite. We've got DJ Luck and MC Neat, Sweet Female Attitude as well. It is going to be so, so sick. The biggest original old school anthems party, Kiss Street. Head to playkiss.com to book your tickets. I've got all your shouts incoming. I see you. The Sunday crew is active after this one. It's Calvin Harrison.

0: I'm looking at my WhatsApp chat. Sunday is active. You lot are activated. Shout out to Warren. He says, Age, I'm on my way to London for some burgers and cocktails today. We're having a brunch situation. Big up to you, my bro. Shout out to Anwil as well. Happy birthday to you. That's from Marcel. And also, happy birthday to Mike from Calvin. To celebrate, they're going on a bike ride this morning. That's what you call dedication to the fitness. I'm still properly broke up from Kistry yesterday. You can hear it in my voice. And hay fever has got me in a headlock as well. So I'm taking it easy this morning. I'm just pressing the buttons, playing the bangers for you. Let me know what you're on this morning. How are we making the most of what is left of the weekend? What are we doing? 03-448-112-23. Stay right there though, because I've got more baseline ravey behaviour from Sunny Federa next.
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in a couple of weeks to kick off his tour. That was the weekend. We've been literally waiting 2 years for it. Like, it's going to be magnificent regardless. You know he's a drama queen, so it's going to be absolutely insane. I'm AJ. 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Talk to me.

0: a little something from Joel Corey, linking up with MNEK. That's Head and Heart on Kiss. And shout out to MNEK, he's just dropped a brand new tune. And how can I put this? Like, he's double cheeked up in the promo for the video, if you know what I'm saying. He does not care. MNEK is outside this summer. I'm AJ. Let's talk money, shall we? So on Friday, we paid out a massive £750,000 to Rosemary, who won Make Me a Winner.
1: I can't believe I'm having this conversation. I'll get myself out. Oh, I nearly dropped the phone. I've got my feet in a paddling pool.
0: So she was just minding her own business, feet in a paddling pool, and we called her to let her know that we're about to transfer £750,000 into her bank account. What a way to kick off your weekend. That could be you next week with 750 grand to have the best summer ever. So sort your life out, lock your entry in, text the word win to 64100. That is win to 64100. 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This is for over 18s only, and lines close at 5 p.m. on Friday, when someone's gonna win all that money, all that cash, all that moolah. Come on, if you want it to be you, you got to be in it to win it. Lock your entry in by texting the word win to 64100 for the draw that is happening at 5 p.m. on Friday. Right now though, we are celebrating Sunday, part two, the second episode and installment of the weekend. We're here to make the most of it. I've got a Kiss anthem on the way from Destiny's Child, so I will see you back here ASAP.
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to Sunday morning right here on Kiss. There's no judgment, man. I'm AJ King, and contributing to your Sunday morning in a Kistry styley, that was Destiny's Child with Lose My Breath. We were at Kistry in Bristol yesterday. The party was crazy. It was absolutely insane. We got one more to go in the UK. Kistry on Blackheath, 25th of July. Miss Dynamite's performing. Kevin Little is performing. DJ Luck and MC Neat. We've got food trucks. We're going to have a bouncy castle, four arenas. It's going to be insane. Come party with us. Head to playkiss.com to get your tickets. I like

0: I love that. Usher knows. DJs don't just play you bangers. We turn up the vibe so you can find yourself a new summer squeeze as well, featuring Pitbull. That was DJ Got Us Falling In Love. And Usher, busy man right now. He's on tour with Chris Brown. I've seen some videos from the concert. It looks like a cross between like Cirque du Soleil and all the madness that Usher was doing last year with the roller skates and the cherries. People are losing their minds, but it got me thinking of like collabs that I want to see. Who do I want to see on stage at the same time? When it comes to like the DJs, imagine going to a show, Calvin Harris back to back with James Hype. Are you insane? That will be off the chain. And then for the Kiss Huns, because we love our Huns, man, Pink Pantherus linking up with Ray. That would be a hot ticket, man. I've got the lady herself up next for you, though, with Where's My Husband. See you in a bit.
1: Kiss Breakfast.
2: Isn't it Feral Era?
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2: Don't be too loud. 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
3: 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It's Friday, yes. Right?
2: Sit there and just have that bean.
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2: Harder?
3: Yeah, no, yes. Nice. It's the perfect way to start your morning.
1: Yeah. Tyler West and Chloe Burrows. Kiss Breakfast.
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0: Morning, it's AJ King cooking up the vibes right here on Kiss for your Sunday morning. It's part two of the weekend, so let's keep it moving with Ray.

0: out, and I know Tiny Temple was fighting his intrusive thoughts the other day when he met King Charles at the Jiu-Jitsu dojo. Those lapels were just looking juicy. I know he just wanted to grab them and just be like, what? On this black real quickly. It's Sunday morning. I'm AJ King. Welcome to Kiss. Shout out to Somba, who in the summer season is looking for a brand new babes, and he's got specific requirements as well.
1: You want to get a girlfriend?
2: Yeah.
1: So in your head, you're seeing your girlfriend. What does she do? What is she like?
2: She is a very talented creative. I'm very attracted to very talented people that I can look up to and has a sense of humor.
0: Manifest what you want, bro. Here he is with Homewrecker.

0: with some more Kids 3 vibes. That was Promiscuous. Shout out to Derek J. He says, AJ, Slumber's not the only one looking for a girlfriend. I'm on my third date with a potential keeper later on this afternoon. My G, I hope it goes well. I hope your Sunday is successful. 03-448-11-2233. That's my number. Let me know what's going on for your Sunday. All right. Stay there because I've got Tyler. We're getting expensive with Chanel after this.
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I think it's fair to say that this woman, Ariana of Grande, is fully in her soft girl era. I say that for two reasons. Number one, her brand new album is called Petal. And number two, a sample of said album sounds like this. It's like, it's like proper, like, basically the internet is saying it sounds like In the Night Garden. You know that kids TV program that sends babies to sleep? That's it. That's it. Ariana, whatever makes you that cash, honey, you do that. I'm not mad at you. Right now, though, here's one of the biggest club tunes on the islands. It's Prosper and Clooney with Free.

0: And did you see, to be fair, I'll be happy with one Benz. He had two. You could have a couple if you won 750 grand, though. I know it's Sunday and you want to kick back and do nothing, but if there is one thing that you do today, it is to enter Make Me a Winner for your chance to win yourself £750,000. We've got £750,000. With your name on it, potentially, you've got to be in it to win it, like Rosemary did on Friday.
1: I can't believe I'm having this conversation. I'll get myself a house. Oh, I nearly dropped the blooming phone. I've got my feet in a paddling pool.
0: To be fair, she was already living her best life. 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Before I'm out of here at 11, I've got some more Baseline. It's a Baseline Sunday. Incoming from Crystal and Notion. See you in a bit. Make me a
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Flower on Kiss. I'm AJ, and you know sometimes you have those like down in the dumps moments. 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Like, what? 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What are you doing?

0: 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I'm AJ King. 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
28: Thanks, AJ. I'm Ivana hanging out with you now. Do you know what? If you've got Sunday brain, we are waiting.

Oh, it's the sound of 2011. Drake and Rihanna, the nostalgia is real. That is what Kiss Anthems is all about. I'm Ivana with you. We're on the cool down, thank God. Okay, it's been a historic heat wave this week. I am sick, sore and tired of having clammy, sticky skin. So it's giving Sunday. It is giving day of rest. We're recharging with Kiss Anthems. And I want to know what your Sunday is saying right now. 03-448-112-233. Let me kickstart your day if you're still in bed, if you're breakfast raving. I want to know. 03-448-112-233. I've got Queen Bee, Beyonce and Calvin Harris on the line for you. After we do MK. Kiss Anthems.

Tea, Molly, Eve, and Kirsty in the uni house having brunch. Love that, girls. Had Alicia as well, got Kiss on in the gym. Ben, Ollie, Jacob, and Taylor checking in as well on the Kiss WhatsApp 03448 112233. Let me know what your Sunday's saying. Are you in the Sunday morning like brain fog crew with me? Because I still feel like drunk from the heat wave. Do you know when the heat just makes you so exhausted? Like I want to flop on the floor like a fish. I've got a massive Flo Rida anthem on the way for you. But we're going early 2000s now because Sunday is all about nostalgia. It's Busta Rhymes and Mariah Carey.

Might be feeling fragile from Kiss 3 Bristol yesterday. Whatever your mood is, 03448112233. Come and check in on the Kiss WhatsApp. I want to say a big hi to Nicola. He says, I'm only watching the fitty with my boyfriend for Jude Bellingham. Aren't we all? Aren't we all? He's God's favourite. Kiss Anthem's going to be back tomorrow at 11 a.m. I do have something new for you from our Kiss Hype List on the way from Hugel. Right now though, BB Rexha sampling an absolute classic from the 90s. One of the biggest songs of this year so far. New release.

This is a summer anthem. Brand new music on Kiss, Move Into the Sun from Hugel. And I've got Summer Queens Tyler and Zara Larsson on the way. First though, let's get you the quickest and easiest way to get you rich by this time next week. I know we've all been saying it this week. UK aircon just needs to be a thing. I'm thinking you being the first one out of your mates to install like home aircon. That is 100% what I would be doing with £750,000. 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

Olivia Dean, she just sounds right for a Sunday. Now let's give you something new. The Kiss Hype List. 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One of this week's Hype List tunes comes from Shakira and Burna Boy. 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

0: 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And in the words of Kylie Jenner,
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0: Jantham on the way from Calvin Harris and Ellie Goulding.
1: 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The one you didn't see coming, but now you've got it on repeat. 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
1: 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The lucky shirt you wear every weekend. Tactical discussions.
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12: Weekends. It's midday, which means you've still got a whole half day of weekend left. So let's just have a good time. I'm Yvanna Whitby with the Sound of Sunday. From Dave and Thames, it's Rain Dance.
13: Let's get the party started. See you at the bar, you was hardly talking. That's when I knew that your heart was scarring. Friends to lovers need a part to star in. Like, wait, babe, let me.

At Joe and Shanti. Do you know what? R&B and Sundays just go hand in hand. It's Ivana hanging out with you. Thank God we've got a breeze back in our lives. I feel like we can breathe again. So we're living our best lives again. I want to say hi to Becca and Jay, literally summering on 03448 112233. They're heading to the new outdoor pool in Canary Wharf. That is literally on my summer bucket list. You're going to have the best time. Right now, something new from our Kiss Hype List from Malcolm Todd. It's Earrings.

0: This literally soundtracked summer 2015 for me. Coldwater, Justin Bieber, I'm Ivana on Kiss with you. And Believers, we know how good it felt hearing Justin switch back to his OG teen voice at Coachella this year. Justin has literally just released Swag live from Coachella. He's letting us fans experience his historic week one performance. This means that we've got Yukon live with his real voice on Spotify. We've got acoustics, we've got Hallelujah. We can literally relive Biebercella. You could literally do Biebercella in your garden. You know what I mean? Throw a Biebercella party in your garden. I will be there. And Sabrina Carpenter, she needs to do it next, okay? I've got her on Kiss.
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1: With flavors as diverse as the music, there's always something new to discover this weekend with Mentos. Say yes to fresh.

If you had a birthday this week, you're twinning with Ariana Grande. She spent hers on tour. And the thing about Ariana is the live version of her songs will always be better. She changed the lyrics recently about Ricky to her iconic Thank You Next song. They were spotted hanging out recently, and now she's singing, wrote some songs about Ricky. Now they still kind of slap. That is the ultimate U-turn, and I'm here for it, Ariana. This is brand new from her on Kiss.

0: This is an anthem, full of 2024, 14 energy. Right, did the heatwave have you panic buying anything this week? Because I saw this viral sunbathing paddling pool on TikTok shop. I was this close to ordering it. And you know what? We could sort you out with £750,000 to mentally prepare yourself for the next heatwave. £750,000 up for grabs on Kiss this week. That is like dream garden, day up the garden kind of money. If you fancy winning £750,000, all you have to do is text the word win to 64100. 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You can also head online and enter over at makemeawinner.co.uk. You'll find the rules for this network competition there. Or if you do want to phone us up, the number to do that is 03434 195096. Call to charge at the standard rate. Gotta be over 18. We will be closing those lines at 5 p.m. on Friday. We will make the call after 5. All you have to do is answer the phone call. Don't let it go to voicemail. Pick it up. Doesn't matter what you say. As long as you answer it, we will have that £750,000 straight in your bank account on Friday night. If you fancy it, text the word win to 64100. And I've got our heatwave queen, Zara Larsson, to play next.
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in on Kiss. I remember Rudimental dropping this in 2013. I feel like he introduced me to drum and bass. It's Ivana with you. And I need to introduce you to my fellow Irish Han fami. We have been playing this to you on our Kiss Hype List. He's from Dublin. He is an example of you doing the work on TikTok, making him go viral for this. And you know what? If you love Frank Ocean, this is for you. This is giving the serious mood of the Sunday cool down that's happening right now.

0: We are on the cool down today, though, okay? We are safe in the 20s this week. No more 30 degree hot air, thank gosh. And Selena Gomez and Rema are giving that after one.
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0: Hey, I'm Ivana Wavy. Right, Selena Gomez and Rema are calming us down shortly after we do last year's summer mix from Disco Lounge and Tinashe.

Brandon Hughes for your Sunday afternoon on Kiss 2011 Avicii. I'm Ivana with you. Hope you're good. I've got some new Drake to play you. Did we know that Drake bought Kendrick's childhood home? I'm actually a bit bored with their beef. Like, get over it. Apparently the new song, Drake is still throwing shade to Kendrick. And I'm like, babes, it's like the ex that your mate can't shake off. I'm like, move on. I'm bored.

0: If you're looking for someone to blame for the heat wave, by the way, Miss Queen of Summer, Dara Larson, she was in town this week. She was on Breakfast with Tyler and Chloe, and she was telling you how to get your holiday plans out of the group chat.
1: You never regret the memories. Sometimes you do regret the memories you make.
2: But
1: it's going to be like either you have a great memory or you'll have a great story.
2: Yes.
1: So there just like get out and do it. Just do it. And I know it's comfy and it's cozy under the covers, but like live your life.
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1: Cut it for them.
0: Seize the day. That is the summer energy that we are channeling, okay? You and me both. Seize the day. Get your hot girl summer on. Nicki Minaj and Starships is soundtracking that next.
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16: On the high streets of Britain, something is brewing in Starbucks. And it's not just delicious coffee. Minds are meeting. Thoughts are connecting. And with a scribble, a sip and a spark, ideas are fizzing into life. They might come from nowhere, but they have to start somewhere. So, we'll make the coffee. You make it happen. Made in Starbucks.

fellow Irish Hanjazi. She has just announced her debut album coming out in October, Peace and Patience. And you know what? If this is anything to go by, we are in for a whole load of bangers. I'm obsessed. She's also just announced her tour, so if you do want to see her in the UK, you can winter rave with her come November and December. This, though, for me, this is the song of the summer already. It's Satisfied with Calvin Harris on Kiss.

0: It's the Kid Laroi, Justin Bieber on Kiss. I need you to stay, need you to stay. We are the station that you could win 750k with, by the way. You know, this is the easiest and quickest way for you to get rich by Friday night. And I do want to just congratulate our latest winner.
1: Oh, I nearly dropped my phone. I've got my feet in a paddling pool.
0: Already living her best life. She's already got in the paddling pool. This could be you. You could literally kit the garden out for the rest of the summer. All the football matches in your garden, mini bar, hot tub, all of that is possible with £750,000. All you have to do to get involved is text the word win to 64100. Text to 250 plus your standard network rate. You can also go online and enter at makemeawinner.co.uk. You'll find the rules for this network competition there. Or you can phone us up. The number is 03434 195096. Call to charge at the standard rate. You've got to be over 18. We will be closing those lines on Friday evening come 5 p.m. and we will make the call on Friday night after then. If we ring you after 5, all you have to do is answer that phone. And then we will pay that £750,000 straight into your bank account. If you fancy it, text the word win to 64100. And I've got new music from Hugel and Ultranate on the way. Make me a winner.
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2: 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Tyler West and Chloe Burrows. 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

0: with you. I've got the latest to play you next from Alex Warren, and I think he might be the ultimate Justin Bieber fanboy.
1: I used to email Justin Bieber growing up. I saw he would skateboard. I was a competitive skateboarder growing up, and so I'd be like, oh, we should skate sometime, and like thinking he would read it, and I had to delete all of my DMs the minute this all happened. There was like 400
2: of
1: them.
2: Oh my goodness.
1: Yeah, there's probably a restraining order I don't know
0: oh
1: about.
0: No. It's literally giving those like awkward introductions, you know, whenever you meet someone for the first time and you have to pretend like you don't know them and you don't know what they're all about, especially in the world of Instagram, like when we all follow each other. Like it happens to me all the time. I feel like I know someone's life story just from socials.

0: always rely on Becky Hill for that energy pick-me-up. It's right here. I'm Ivana with you for your Sunday afternoon. You can check in with Kiss with your Sunday plans. I'm a bit nosy, I want to know. 03-448-11-2-2-3. Drop us a voice note. Let me know what I'm soundtracking for you this afternoon. And I've got our favourite summer angels, Tyler and Zara Larsson, next.
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9: Right, I've got something to play you from 2017 from Marshmello and Khalid after we do the Heatwave Hands.

I'm Ivana with you. I feel like we're winning today around the UK. We're cloudy. We're feeling a bit breezy. I feel like we can finally sleep again properly without the fans and like the hot air that you are like suffocating in. I want to say congrats to Taylor and Dan listening to Kiss in the Car Home from an anniversary weekend in Leicester. Yes, guys. They're checking in on 03448 11 2 23. Also, hi to Hope, Jesse, and Leanne. They're on the barbecue duty today. Glad to be feeling a lot cooler. Yeah, if you are listening to Kiss at home, by the way, you can get us on your smart speaker. Just ask it to play Kiss. We are doing some Sunday R&B heaven from Kalani. I've also got something to play you from 2013 from Zed on the way. After this latest banger from Sonbrecker. It's Homewrecker.

0: We might have thought that Dua Lipa had the wedding of the year, but we finally got some speculation around Taylor Swift and Travis Kelce's wedding. It might be happening at the end of the week. Okay, people are saying the 3rd of July that it might happen at Madison Square Garden. Paperwork can back this up, okay? A permit was filed to close streets around there. Event planners have requested space for tents, canopies, trucks around the area, assuming that some sort of like Swift-related event is happening. I'm here for that, okay? I'm manifesting it. I'm ready for the wedding content. Is she going to give us like a mini Eras concert? Like, can she do that privately to Travis? That'd be amazing. Thanks. She's in her lover girl era. And so is Olivia Dean. I've got her to play you next, along with a Kiss anthem from James Hype.
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Kiss. And James Hype, his yearbook photo just proves that manifestation is real. He was voted most likely to be DJing in Ibiza by the time he's 21 or working in Starbucks. It's the working in Starbucks for me. People knew he was bound to make it as a DJ. My yearbook quote was, I missed the year group photo because I was curling my hair for it. And that is fact, okay? True story. I was so upset. Glam came first back then and it still does now. I'm sure Bruno would get me. This is Kiss.

Let's get the party started. See you at the bar, you was hardly talking. That's when I knew that your heart was scarring. Friends to lovers need a part to star in. Like, wait, babe, let me ask.

huge 2009 moment from the Black Eyed Peas, and I feel like 2026 has all been about nostalgia. I need them to get back together next for a reunion. And at KISS this week, we have reunion trip money for you to win. Imagine being able to tell the group chat you're up 750k. Time off work, away together, all of that is on you. £750,000 is what you could win on KISS this week. Only if you get your phone out and text the word win right now to 64100. Text to 250 plus your standard network rate. You can also go online and enter over at makemeawinner.co.uk. You'll find the rules for this network competition there. Or you can phone us up. The number to do that is 03434 195096. Call to charge at the standard rate. Got to be over 18. We will be closing those lines on Friday evening at 5 p.m. And if we ring you after then, all you have to do to win £750,000 is answer your phone. If you answer it on time, we will be sending 750k into your

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0: 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The Calvin Harris anthem of all Calvin Harris anthems. How deep is your love on Kiss? Right, let's do something new.
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0: 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It is a football anthem. 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
0: 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And she's got 50 Cent.
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that. 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I'm doing things they ain't seen before. Bands ain't dumb, but extremists are. I'm a demon lord. Fall off what? I ain't seen the horse. Called your bluff, better cite the source. Fame ain't something that I need no more.

with Fiverr DML. I'm with Ed Sheeran. I'm with Essie on Kiss this afternoon. Now, listen. Sun's been out this week, yeah. We've really enjoyed it. My foundation doesn't match, but that's another conversation.

0: No one knows how to throw a party like us. Yeah, Kistri Blackheath, Saturday the 25th of July. It's going to be so lit. Guess what? I'm going to be DJing as well. Oh my gosh, no, no, no. If you like your old school, you like your R&B, your anthems, your garage and your classics, Kistri on Blackheath is for you, yeah? We've got performances, we've got DJ sets, we've got street food, we've got, I think we've got a ball pit as well, I've seen. It's going to be lit. So get your tickets now, playkiss.com if you are looking for your summertime motive. And like I said, I will be there. All right, Zara Larsson's coming up. We've got Midnight Sun coming up on Kiss. Stay there.
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Bit of Jason Derulo. So what to want me on a kiss this afternoon. I'm Essie in the building. Shout out to my girls locked in, Daniela and Michelle in the cab on the way to Bottomless Brunch. You know, if I wasn't here, that's what I'd be doing. Love it. Love it. Also, shout out to the cab driver as well. Thanks for locking in. If you want to hit me up, like Daniela and Michelle, 03-448-1122-33 on the WhatsApp, yeah? WhatsApp, completely free. We're going to get into some Joel Corey, who, yeah, teased the song with Screw Fizzar, who's from my area, by the way. Anyway, track called Simples, yeah? And it samples the Compare the Meerkat. You know the Meerkat? And he says Simples. Teased it. Let's see, anyway. Let's see. But we're going to do this. Joel Corey, Ra, Devotion. Playing on

0: We know this. It's Yeah on your Sunday afternoon. Essie in the building. I'm going to do Tyler. Yeah, we're going to do Tyler. We've got Chanel after this. But what I need to do first is let you know how you could be £750,000 richer on Friday. This Friday coming, we are giving that money away, yeah, and someone's going to get it in their bank account, like, in time for the next weekend. So, we're organised today. 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The calls are charged at standard rate and it's over 18s only, yeah? Lines are going to close at 5 o'clock this Friday, come in. And then someone's going to win every single penny. It's a guaranteed winner. You're going to win it all. All you need to do is answer your phone and that's it. That's it. £750,000 is yours in your account straight after the call. So remember, Sunday, we're getting organized and planning the week ahead. For your chance to win on Friday, text the word WIN to 64100. Good luck. Make me a winner.
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1: 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Tyler West and Chloe Burrows. 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

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It's Essie this afternoon. Shout out to Hayley in Bristol. She says, Essie, what are you going to play at Kistry? Maybe a bit of garage, you know, like just a garage vibe, R&B vibe, definitely. A 90s, 2010s, 2000s R&B. That's me, yeah. I'm going to be at Kistry Blackheath on the 25th of July. Playkiss.com if you want your tickets and want to come and say hi. Then we got Mikkel. Says, Essie, I'm on my way back from the gym. Have you got any Drake? Well, I'm glad you asked. I do, in about 15 minutes time, yeah? 03-448-11-2-23 on WhatsApp to get involved in the show and to come and say hi. Let's get into this. BB Rexha, Faithless on Kiss This New Religion.

0: Ian Dior's on there. 24 karat goldens. SE right here on Kiss this afternoon. I'm going to be back here. I've got some Tame Impala, some Jenny, and some Rihanna as well. Like, we're going to throw it back with Ruri. Kiss.
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10: 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Good afternoon, it's Essie on your Sunday afternoon, just gone 4 o'clock. All right, let's get into this. Tame Impala and Jenny's Dracula. Play.

I was singing behind the mic. Drake, Amy G, Jordan, Hold On, We're Going Home. Hold On, obviously you know Drake loves it. He loves the party. His latest song, Janice STFU, yeah, which we play on Kiss. He's decided he's going to be hosting apology parties and you can only attend if your name is Janice. That rules me out.

0: I was just, you know, singing every word, as you do. Beyonce, Sean Paul, Baby Boy. Do you know the scary thing, yeah? This came out in 2002. That is frightening. That is frightening. Essie on Kiss this afternoon. So in London, yeah, it's really like everyone's here. Harry Styles is here, Bad Bunny's here, doing concerts, shutting down the city. And I was, you know, transported back to a time when Beyonce graced us with her presence, Renaissance, Cowboy Carter. And I said to myself, where in the world is Beyonce? Because you know what she does, she'll just pop out and then what do? You know, we got to scramble and get together. It's Essie with you. This afternoon I'm back with some Hugh Gale, Moving to the Sun.
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David Guetta and Sia on your Sunday afternoon. How are we feeling? Shout out to everyone who's recovering, maybe, from watching the football yesterday. I'm going to get into something that's going to, you know, be a bomb. It's going to soothe the soul. Ariana Grande. And I've seen a rumor, yeah, that she is in talks with Disney to play Meg. You know Meg Megara from Hercules? That's going to work. Come on. You know it's going to work. I was just about to burst into song. But I won't subject you to that. So let's

0: You know what that means, ladies and gentlemen. Make me a winner. 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

Akon is right now on Kiss. You know what I'm trying to do right now, yeah? Thinking of right now. I'm thinking what to order, and it's so bad because Sunday is like Sunday dinner. You know, you actually take your time, you season your chicken from the day before, maybe you're having a roast. It used to be a thing, but it's just not a thing for me anymore. Getting a takeaway on a Sunday, it's so bad. I'm just a girl. It's Essie with you this afternoon. We are going to turn it up though, because it is very much summertime. And this for me, yeah, I feel like it's been the song of the summer. I see it everywhere. It just gets me in the mood.

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7: Welcome back to the show. It's Essie in the building. Just gone 5 p.m. Let's turn up a little bit. Shake it to the max.

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3: Let's get the party started. See you at the bar, you was hardly talking. That's when I knew that your heart was scarring. Friends to lovers need a part to star in. Like, wait, babe, let me ask your pardon. This ain't Gucci, this is Prada, darling. If you want something, you can ask.

My sing-along crew. I feel like everyone in this country, yeah, has the lyrics to this just downloaded in their brain. In their brain. It's Sorry on Kiss. This afternoon, what are your plans? What are we saying? So yeah, earlier I mentioned organisation crew. Yeah, the thing to having a successful week is planning and preparation. I'm speaking to myself as much as I'm speaking to you. Yeah, so if you are organising your week ahead, outfits, what we're wearing, are you that person who like prepares your lunch on Sundays? And you know, people on TikTok have the glass containers and they're like, they put a bit of rice in, a bit of chicken in. I'm like, wow, what a life you're living. Let me know what your plans are. 03-448-11-223. That's my WhatsApp number. You can send me a voice note as well, by the way. Yeah, very much getting involved in the show. All right, let's do this. I've got a throwback from Estelle coming up. But this is Alex Warren's Fever Dream.

0: What I want to see, yeah, is like, you know, obviously the World Cup's in America. I want to see the content of the girlies linking up with an American boy, finding an American boy. I want to see it. I don't know. Essie, keeping you company. I'll be back with some Milky and More Grab. We are getting into Just The Way You Are. I've also got Tate McRae. And then we are going to do a 2016 Drake.
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So like back in the day kind of things, we're getting a Powerpuff Girls movie. I said, hold on a minute. I said, hold on a minute. This is so me. Like, I loved the Powerpuff Girls so much. I also, since you asked...

0: We love Justin Bieber. In this house, we love Justin Bieber. Daniel Caesar and Yvonne as well as Peaches. Now it's payday weekend, yeah, but I'm about to turn up the first weekend in July for you, okay? £750,000 could be in your account on Friday afternoon, this Friday coming, and all you've got to do is answer the phone. 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Okay, so, like I said, all you need to do is answer the phone. When the lines close, 5 p.m. on Friday, you're going to get a phone call. You pick it up. You've won £750,000. Simple. You'll be like, oh, do you know what? I'm so glad I listened to Essie. So for your chance to win on Friday, text WIN to 64100. Make me a
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Full Swing. So it's only right we get into this. But first, I want to give a shout out to Harper, who's locked in. Also, shout out to Charlotte, Paul, Chris and Kate in Torbay having a barbecue. Lovely. Lovely. And you got Kiss on. So as I was saying, the Kiss Hype track this week is none other than the official World Cup song. And I said this yesterday, it's not a World Cup if we don't get Shakira on the line. If we don't get Shakira involved. So let's do this. Shakira and Burna Boy playing on Kiss. It's Die Die. Let's do it.

0: had a couple of round of throwbacks today, and we had a Beyonce throwback too. It's definitely Sunday, you know. So SE on Kiss this evening, or I'm getting into your Sunday evening. Yeah, shout out to Robert, locked in from Manchester. Big up my Manny crew. I've seen Timothy Chalamet and Selena Gomez are going to star in a new movie, animated movie called Not Alone. So that's another thing we need to add to our radar. I've also seen, is it The Odyssey? Is that coming out soon? And then we've got June coming out, end of the year. Cinema see me. I'm booked and busy. SE in the building. I'll be back with some Olivia Rodrigo, a song that's been everywhere. It's been everywhere. Drop Dead coming up.
1: Kiss breakfast.
2: Isn't it Feral Era?
3: I'm stepping down from my position of going out. Retirement is a time for personal growth.
2: Don't be too loud. I'm really hungover.
3: Oh God, Chloe, get over it, man. It's Friday, yeah. Right?
2: Sit there and just have that bean.
3: I'm hoping. I'm just going to eat more bean.
2: Pardon?
3: Yeah, no, nice. It's the perfect way to start your morning.
1: Yeah. Tyler West and Chloe Burrows. Kiss Breakfast.
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So let's get into this. Homewrecker playing on Kiss. I know you know it. It's that song, but let's do it.

0: Geico knows there's a home you and a road you. Right now you're hearing home you. 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
9: I

Feel the love. Rudimental, John Newman on Kiss. Now, do you know what? 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No tickets. No tickets. He sold out 3 dates at Wembley. Yeah? The 18th, the 19th, the 20th.

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17: kiss. Mate, I hope you are thriving and surviving your sunburn, no doubt, from this weekend. It's Tatum, starting with Tinashe, I reckon. Play.

I'm not usually a fan of, like, these national weird days. For example, you know when people are like, oh my God, it's National Cat Day today, we need to celebrate your cat. Says who? Who comes up with that weird calendar? However, this is my only sort of caveat. Yesterday was National Picky Bits Day, which 1,000,000% I got myself down to M&S. Picky Bits Weekend. I think we could make that as like a sort of extended weekend thing. If you need inspo for your tea tonight, get yourself to M&S. Picky Bits in the sunshine. Apparently it's going to be raining again this week, so like hang on to it this week.

0: say that we are getting a tour very, very soon. But if we're getting a tour, then where's the album? Apparently this rock album's supposed to be happening. Is she going to do a rock album like Charlie XCX? So now we're making rock. Get Beyonce on the remix of that. Oh my God, stop it. Yo.
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4: 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Retirement is a time for personal growth.
3: Don't be too loud, I'm really hungover.
4: 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It's Friday, yes. Right?
3: You sit there and just have that bean.
4: 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I'm just going to eat more bean.
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4: 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Nice. It's the perfect way to start your morning.
2: Yeah. Tyler West and Chloe Burrows. Kiss Breakfast.
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0: world are we living in? Kylie Jenner's the new face of it. She's got Meta glasses, which are going to cost you best part of 400 quid. The only thing I love is that Kylie Jenner will sing to you. She'll sing Rise and Shine.
1: Rise and Shine.
0: Which low-key I kind of want. Maybe if that's a bit of you, you could win Make Me a Winner on Friday. This is, you know, the sort of ideal scenario. Win the £750,000 we're giving away on Friday, and then you can buy all the set you want, including the Meta sunglasses, the Kylie Jenner ones. If you haven't entered Make Me a Winner, let's change that. After BB Rexha, Faithless.

0: this.
1: Let's get the party started. 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That's when I knew that your heart was scarring. 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

0: I think Sunday is probably the best day to get in your feels. Bieber getting in his. Should we lift the mood a bit? Because I reckon with £750,000, you would never cry again. If you were that minted, oh my God, I'd be happy for life. This could change your life. £750,000 up for grabs on Kiss this Friday. And if you haven't entered, what are you playing at? 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

WhatsApp to Tatum. Can we get a shout out, please? Me and my new wife got married last Saturday in Mallorca. Congratulations, team. But surely at this point now we should be honeymooning. You're back in the

0: back with you. Hopefully sunny next week. 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
0: Kiss. 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

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But if he's being that rude to Janice, I wouldn't want to go. And let's be honest, I actually don't know a Janice, apart from sort of like an old neighbour or like a librarian. 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

0: for you very soon. 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If you want to have a girls' trip, but something's holding you back, maybe it's the money, it's the time off, whatever it is, she's like, you need to do it, mate.
1: You never regret the memory. Sometimes you do regret the memories you make.
2: That'll be funny. For 10 years, that'll be funny.
1: But it's going to be like, either you have a great memory or you'll have a great story.
2: Yes.
1: So just like, get out and do it. Just do it. And I know it's comfy and it's cozy under the covers, but like, live your life.
3: Live your life.
1: Carpe diem. Seize the day.
3: What was that?
1: Seize the day.
0: Carpe diem. You got to seize the day. And I feel like she's speaking directly to me there because I can't lie, I love staying in the PJs, but we've got to seize the day. Life is short. Thank you, Zara Larsson. Let's get the girls' trip booked.
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23: 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Book tickets.

you're going to British Summertime to his gig. That is where it's happening. And they've released like the official rules today. So if you go in, take note. You need to obviously be wearing a ball cap and it's got to be firmly on your head. No hair seen at the front. It's all right if you've got a little ponytail at the back. That's okay. That's the first rule. Secondly, it's going to be going on for a full minute. So you have to stay in that location for the full minute. And when I read stuff like that, I'm like, that is when the UK is at its finest. When we're doing daft nonsense like that. I'm obsessed and I want to go. I want to...

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0: album from Ariana Grande that's coming in a couple of weeks' time, Petal. I don't want to sort of throw you off slightly because I love her and I love her music. However, the teaser she's put out for Petal. What is this?
1: Petal. I don't know how I feel about this, mate.
0: It's giving CBeebies. Nah, this can't be real. This is AI, surely. What in the night garden is going on there? I'm just hoping that the album sounds like this, because this tune is a banger.

0: World Cup banger. Have you heard her latest link up with Burna Boy? Die, die. That's going to play on Kiss. If you need to pick me up for a Sunday night, that's on the way. And Alex Warren as well.
1: This on Kiss. Kiss.
2: What's going on?
0: Just injecting some energy. Kiss.

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Lovely to be back. I've been away in Gran Canaria. The tan speaks for itself. I'd love to stay and chat about all the things that went on that holiday, but most of it, definitely not PG for the radio. All I'll say is, at one point I was on a beach and there was a lot of naked people. I didn't realise it was a nudist beach, and then I very quickly realised it was. Also, the beach was like a 3 miles long, so it took a very long time to get off that beach. Note to self, look it up before you go. Listen, let's play you this. As the World Cup is powering through, Shakira and Burna Boy have dropped this. It's called Die Die, playing on Kiss.

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gigs I have seen in the last few months. Went to see her at the O2 and she was just insane. She was absolutely insane. There's a moment where she literally brought the camera so close to her face and made like the faces you would make to a baby, and she owned it. It was kind of iconic. Calvin Harris to play you next, who on his Instagram has been hanging out with his son because he has an actual dad, playing little melodies on a guitar or a ukulele. I'm not entirely sure what it was, but I'm sorry. Imagine being Calvin Harris's kid. You are going to have free entry to all of the clubs. All of your mates are coming to you being like, yeah, get your dad to sort us out, which is wild because my dad, I don't know, could only sort me out with getting a

0: And currently, right now, Bad Bunny is performing in London. Wild scenes. He was there last night as well. And I know you're going to go feral for DTMF next.
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9: Let's be having you, boys. Can't do that anywhere else anymore because Scotland are out of the World Cup. It's all right. You're on Kiss and Samba follows Dave. Hey.
10: Let's get the party started. See you at the bar. You was hardly talking. That's when I knew that your heart was scarring. Friends to lovers need a part to star in. Like, wait, babe, let me ask.

The gig looked insane. Still happening right now. DTMF. Spotted on Kiss at Bad Bunny in the UK right now. And also spotted at Bad Bunny, Adele. Weirdly, one of my mates on socials put up this thing saying, Adele stole my hat. Genuinely, a thief is on the loose. Adele, give it back, please. Justin Bieber after Tiny Temper and the rave that is Living Life.

0: Steele. 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I was saying it all the time. 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Shall we move on? Let's do that. 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

away on holiday, I genuinely need to channel Destiny's Child Bootylicious to get back in shape. I didn't even go all inclusive, and yet I have come back as if I did. I'm throwing this out there. Nothing beats watching the football when you're on holiday. 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All the bars were full of it. All the gay bars were full of the football. 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It's over 18s only. 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And you could be getting the call. If you do and you answer it, you've won £750,000, £750,000. And that is a flight to wherever you want to watch the footy in air-conditioned scenarios. 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Friend of Kiss Breakfast, Zara Larson on the way.

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14: You know what you're getting with a football away game. 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Tactical discussions.
15: Just needs to shoot.
16: Yeah, exactly.
14: Queue for the turnstiles. Trying to get a chant going. Half-time pies. Hoping for a last-minute winner. Happy with the point. Sometimes in life, you just know what you're getting. Like a luxury bed and a great night's sleep at Premier Inn. You know what you're getting with Premier Inn.

of sugar makes the medicine go down. 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I'm going to work on that rhyme and I'll come back to you with it because I think there's legs to it. It's Kiss with Ariana after Bella Kay. 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
0: Just one. Sean Paul, Olivia Rodrigo and Disco Lions connect with you next. And I will see you tomorrow.
2: 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Are you ready?
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0: Isn't it feral era?
1: I am stepping down from my position of going out. Retirement is a time for personal growth.
0: Don't be too loud, I'm really hungover.
1: Oh God, Chloe, get over it, man. It's Friday, yes. Right?
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1: That's not going to be. 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
0: Pardon?
1: Yeah, no, nice. It's the perfect way to start your morning.
2: 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Tyler West and Chloe Burrows. 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